parts of my story. I tried to hide in the glory and sweep it under the table so you would never know. Sometimes I feel like an accident. People look when they're passing and never check on the past.

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1: open up man.
2: Yo, what do you want man?
1: My girl just caught me.
2: You made her catch you?
1: I don't know how I let this happen.
2: With who?
1: The girl next door, you know?
2: Man,
1: I don't know what to do.
2: Say it wasn't you.
1: Huh?

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1: Ladies and gentlemen, this is Mambo number 5.